girl, she work the bowl, she break it down, she take it low, she's fine as hell, she's about the dough, doing a thing right on the floor, and money, money she making, look at the way she's shaking, make you wanna touch her, wanna taste her, have you lusting for her, gone crazy face it. She's so much more than you used to, knows just how to move, seduce.

Salzburg. Thunder, feel the thunder. Der 90er. What if God was one of us? Und das Beste von heute. You'll have me up, light me up, like the sky at 5 a.m. Mehr Musik, mehr Abwechslung. Antenne Salzburg.

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1: I look up from the ground to see your sad and teary eyes. 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And I

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And tell me, have you read about the latest freak? We're bingo numbers and our names are obsolete. Why do I feel bitter when I should be feeling sweet? 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
1: 90er. 90er.

changed. And I traveled around the world, think where you living at now. I heard you moved to Austin, got an apartment and settled down. And every once in a while, I start texting, write a paragraph, but then I delete the message. Think about you like a pastime. I could cry you a river, get you baptized. Or I wasn't ready to act right. Used to always think.